swellest mansion up on Upper Fifth Avenue. And through all we go strut, we'll go strut, and there'll be nothing too good for you. I'll dress you in silks and satins in latest Paris style. All the blues you'll be getting, you'll be forgetting. There'll be no fretting, nothing but smiles, honey. Come along with me.

Hello, hello, this is Greek Music Express brought to you by the Voice of Greece. Our imaginary train is driven by our sound engineer, Katerina Lyodi, and by myself, Heklis Kanemou. Throughout this week, we are celebrating four female voices that have marked our lives. And we are doing that by listening to excerpts from live performances of these gorgeous ladies. Welcome aboard Greek Music Express. Our destination, Goddesses Live, Part 4, the live recordings of Eli Paspala.

Nelly Paspala was born in Astoria. The child of Greek immigrants, she was raised artistically with love and nostalgia for her Greek roots, Greek music and culture, while simultaneously creating a strong Western identity and aesthetics around the world of music. She studied at the Manhattan School of Music, became a regular collaborator of Manos Hadzidakis. Her first solo album was released in 1988, and since then, she has collaborated with a multitude of notable musicians, songwriters, and singers. These include Panayotis Kalatzopoulos, David Lynch, Stavros Lantzias, Stamatis Kraunakis, Michalis Ganas, Theodoris Gonis, Aris Davarakis, Dimitra Galani, Evanthia Rebutsika, Elenis Yoga, and others. We started this journey with a masterpiece composed by maestro Notis Mavroudis. Next, It Happened in Athens, always with the smooth voice of Eli Paspala.

Lipas Palas has made numerous appearances in Greece and abroad, sometimes with large orchestras and other times with smaller musical groups, trying her potential at many different musical projects each time. And she does that always with the same respect and dedication to music. A performer of unique timbre and solid theatricality, Lipas Palas has managed to associate her name with a rich artistic career without concessions, where music and its miracle have the first place. At the same time, she has been involved in theatre and music teaching, while she has also composed the music for a 2015 documentary. Next, I'm asking for a few crumbles of love from you, an anthem of unfulfilled love.

Elipas Palatals, Olafak.gr, music can push us in many directions. That is why we, the human species, are very lucky to have this outlet, that music can play such an important role in our psyche. After all, music can even affect animals. If one observes how pets react in a house when music is heard, one will understand how much they are affected. How much more so is humans, who are the carriers and the receivers of music. Things may not be directly affected in their lives, but indirectly it is certain that music is capable of influencing humans to seek solutions and open their souls to new experiences, adventures and situations. I've never felt that I am a jazz singer, even though I have repeatedly collaborated with excellent jazz musicians such as David Lynch and Takis Farazis. But jazz is a musical dialect, an idiom that flows very deeply within me, but almost subconsciously I carry it within me. It is an element of my musical personality that I cannot deny. Next, My White Jasmine, one of Ellie's biggest and smoothest hits.

More reflections by Paspala to journalist Eleni Tzadzimaki. I love America and especially New York very much, as it is where I grew up, came of age, studied and fell in love for the first time. It all started there. I consider myself very lucky to have these foundations, both in terms of my education and my life experiences. Unfortunately, I don't visit New York as often as I would like anymore. I see it changing. I think it was more democratic in the past. Today, I see that citizens are treated with a superficial criterion based on their class position. Today, people are more segregated there. When I was growing up in New York, things were more free and more radical, and there was a constant search for new ideas. Its diverse cultural elements blended harmoniously with each other and gave birth to something new. New York was what we call a melting pot. Nevertheless, it remains a city that I love very much, and it is a very familiar environment for me.

Elipas Pala shares her reflections with musicologist Yota Eftaxia. Art today has been commercialized to a great extent. This has always been the case, but I believe it is more pronounced these days, especially with the advent of social media. Nowadays, there's an extremely thin line separating art from entertainment. And when I refer to entertainment, I don't just mean music, but also theater, cinema, and visual arts. In our time, there is something very marketable. Without, of course, this meaning that art must be accompanied by something heavy. Furthermore, there's a great deal of supply in all sectors, but one must be able to figure out where art is. This requires cultivation and dedication. People don't have that much time to actually devote themselves to art if it is not their own field. There are clearly art lovers who are searching for and cultivating their judgment, but for the majority, art is something that is either in front of them or they don't seek it at all. However, artists cannot wait for the masses to create. The artist must act and move forward.

Paspalatel's Radiotechnik.gr, Internet Liberates Creativity. Of course, there is a multitude of choices, and this multitude suffocates me. Times, however, change, and we have to adapt to the new reality. People now listen to music differently. Most of the time, they listen while doing something else. For example, they read, cook, work, travel, chat, while listening to music. I remember myself sitting and listening to an album from the beginning to the end without doing anything else. However, people do not have the patience to listen and do not distinguish the sound. Of course, this does not happen at a concert. There, another condition prevails. But because in our time there is this great ease of promoting music, music itself is being wronged. Next, one more cover of a Manos Hadzidakis classic, performed live by Eli Paspala.

Elipa Spalla is a seasoned vocal coach. What are, according to her, the characteristics that a teacher should have in order to be able to inspire his or her students? First of all, they must know and love their subject, and they should want to transmit it. Of course, they must have honesty, self-awareness, and immense patience, because each student is completely different from the other. In the case of music, Elipa Spalla believes that the teacher must teach the student that music is a guide and that they must serve it with whatever tools they have. The teacher must distinguish these tools, teach the student the necessary technique, and contribute to the development of their musical perception. Let us not forget that in a lesson, the student is the protagonist and the teacher guides. Next, tell me a word, this only word.

From Astoria, Eli Paspalla crossed the bridge to the Manhattan School of Music while studying, singing and acting, and crossed the Canadian border for concerts and opera performances. In early 1982, immediately after her participation in the opera Medea by Gavin Bryars, directed by Robert Wilson, she crossed the Atlantic this time and returned to the country of her parents. For the next few years, she established herself as a key associate of Manos Hadzidakis and worked with him in albums such as Pornography, The Ballads of the Athenas Road, Mehmed, My Falcon, The Roman Agora, The People's Agora, as well as participating in the performances of Sirius. These are the main chapters of a deep and defining relationship of apprenticeship alongside Manos Hadzidakis. In late 1988 came her first personal album, titled In the Shine of the Moon. Many new collaborations and tours in Greece and abroad followed.

Throughout the 90s, Elie Paspala further expanded the boundaries of both musical exploration and subversion. Miki Stadorakis, Dionys Savopoulos, Lena Platonos, Stamatis Kraounakis, Stamos Semsis, Nikos Xidakis, Nikos Portokaloglou, Panagiotis Kalatzopoulos, Evanthia Rebutsika, and Notis Mavroudis are some of the creators with whom she collaborated during this period. This was followed by the album For the Habit of Love, one of her most important personal albums, with music by Panagiotis Kalatzopoulos. Performances that stand out, such as The Music of the World with Maria Faranturi and Savina Giannatou, and the album of the trio, Elie Paspala, David Lynch, and Stavros Lantzias. Next came Cheap Cigarettes, Summertime in Prague, tours with the trio, collaborations in discography, on stage, in theater, and on screen with Evanthia Rebutsika and Panagiotis Kalatzopoulos.

For several years, Eli Paspalas' collaboration with pianist Takis Farazis has revealed her great expressive power and maturity in songs by foreign composers such as Tom Waits, Leonard Cohen, George Gershwin, Cole Porter and others. After countless concerts and participations in emblematic record projects, she continued her career collaborating with almost all the leading Greek composers of her generation, both older and younger. Her great love for concerts has taken her throughout Europe, the Middle East, Africa and the Far East, always in collaboration with the most acclaimed Greek musicians and singers. Eli Paspalas divides her time between recording, performing and teaching. She teaches vocals at the Philippos Nakas Conservatory.

Well, with this Notis Mavrudi song, Without a Fight, performed live from the Odeon of Herodaticus, I'm afraid that part four of our week-long tribute to the live recordings of four goddesses of Greek song has come to an end. Today we listen to unique moments from concerts of Eli Paspala, one of the most renowned voices of Greek song. Now it's time to tell you goodbye with a world classic, Ain't No Sunshine, which reveals the full scale of Eli's cosmopolitanism. From our sound engineer, Katerina Lyodi, and from myself, Heklis Kanamu, peace and love, and keep believing in the miracle of Greek music.

Early one morning, with time to kill, I see the gallows up on the hill. And out in the distance, a trick of the brain, I see a lone rider crossing the plain. And he comes to fetch me.

I'll dress you in silks and satins, in latest Paris style. All the blues you'll be getting, you'll be forgetting. There'll be no fretting, nothing but smiles, honey. Come along with me.

steps around me. And burn your bridges down. We make a little history.

feel nothing but anger. Her skin makes them sick in the night, nauseous, nauseous.